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2: 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And since it's Monday, also hear some listeners admit to the scandalous when they have confessions with the Pope. 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

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This is KATY, Idlewild, Temecula. KHDI, Lake Arrowhead, San Bernardino. 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

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Yes, all this week. 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

0: Monday, final day of August. And hope your weekend was fantastic. I know it's still hot over the weekend. But guess what? We're going to only be in the 90s today. Yay! Isn't that good news? Oh, and I got to throw this out there. We could even be looking at maybe rain by this weekend coming up. Apparently, there's a hurricane forming off the coast of Baja. And there are some models that project it to kind of go up the coast. And we might get some clouds from rain, some wind this weekend. Oh, my God. Finally, something. So, let you know that goes meanwhile celebrating the final day of August by sending you to Disneyland. Yes, Halloween at Disneyland. If you've never been there for Halloween at Disneyland, they do it. They do it so, so well. And your chance to enjoy it with a family four-pack of tickets. It's so simple. Just listen for the solicit anytime between 6 a.m. and 7 p.m. and then pounce. Get on your phone and win a four-pack of tickets to Disneyland for the Halloween celebration. So, yes, that is on the way. I can confirm next hour I will be giving away tickets to see the Jonas Brothers at the Honda Center December the 2nd with the Brainbuster question. So again, that's a little after 7:30, okay? And then VIP Monday, if I call it your name, top of the hour, 9 o'clock, hit me back within 11 minutes. You get to see Riley Green, F&M Amphitheater, formerly the Long Beach Amphitheater, on September 24th. So there's a lot going. Yeah, Aaron Donald's coming back to the Rams. One of the best all-time defensive linemen. That team's going to be stacked. Seriously.
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0: I'm not even a Rams fan. That team just scary. Scary good. All right, let's see what's coming up. Oh, later on this hour, don't you hate it when you're caught cheating on your spouse? Buy the vacuum cleaner. You need to hear this. Oh, the weirdest thing your pet's ever brought in your house. We have hidden microphones there, but coming up next, it is Monday. That means confessions with the Pope. If you need to get something off your chest, you need to confess to some scandal. 951-676-1013.
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2: Traveling through Whitewater, we have some wooden debris. Two lanes are currently blocked, and eastbound after Hagen Lehman Way. Watch out for that. And in Rialto, hit and run crash. Center lanes are currently blocked off to turn westbound before Pepper. Slow from State Street.
3: Hot weather continues, just a tad cooler today. Looking for a high of 91 in San Bernardino, 90 in Riverside.
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0: Savor and enjoy. Could be a chance of rain by the weekend because of our hurricane off the coast of Mexico. All right, I've got three listeners ready to go, ready to confess their sins to you. Confessions of the Pope. It's next, right here on KDAY.

0: It's time for Confessions with the Pope. Confessions with the Pope.
1: All right. Three listeners on standby, ready to offer up their sins. I do this every Monday. You start the week spiritually clean. In fact, you can end August with a cleansed spiritual palate by getting loose on the radio. So I'm going to start off with you, Alex, in Riverside. Let me hear your confession.
2: I ate a ghost pepper wing because my boyfriend dared me. And let me tell you, I was sweating, I was crying, and basically bargaining with God. Absolutely not worth the $20 bet.
1: Thank you. Bargaining with God. Alex, making a weekend wager with a boyfriend. Hey, I would have $20, okay? Seriously, I give you props on that one. Gina Rancho Cucamonga, I also understand you're up to some hijinks this weekend as well.
3: I tried to jump off my friend's roof into a pool, and the problem was I completely missed the pool and landed on the inflatable float instead, and somehow that hurt worse.
1: I would imagine missing the pool and the inflatable and landing on cement, that really would have hurt. Man, be careful, Gina. What are you doing? Lastly, Teresa in Menifee. I understand there's something weird you want to confess to.
4: I learned how to use a knife correctly, just recently.
1: Nice. Another bold confession. You just recently learned how to use a knife correctly? So how are you holding it before?
4: I basically positioned it like a pen in my hand and cut my food awkwardly until my boyfriend showed me how to actually do it. I can't believe I went my whole life not being corrected.
1: Well, nobody wants to correct you when you're holding a knife. Oh, and here's something to confess to. You know, today is National Zoo Awareness Day.
5: Confessions of a Zookeeper.
6: The alligator never moves because it's been dead for years.
5: Zookeeper Confessions.
6: The snake exhibit is empty. You're just staring at a glass cage of leaves.
5: Zookeeper Confession.
6: The nuggets at the snack bar are made of whatever animal died the day before.
5: Oh, Zookeeper Confession.
6: If nobody's looking, I nudge annoying kids into the lion cage.
5: Shh. Zookeeper Confession.
6: I stay late at night to watch the panda bears.
5: Well, Zookeeper Confession.
6: At home, I can't even keep a goldfish alive.
5: Zookeeper's Secret.
6: Yeah, I also think the zoo sucks.
1: No, that's not true. That's not true at all. And if you think I'm lying about National Zoo Awareness Day, Google if you think I'm lying. Ah, good Monday morning.

0: Okay, this is all weird news.
1: I just got some really weird news.
2: That is weird.
3: By the way, I want to apologize profusely for the joke I'm about to end the weird news with. I want to apologize in advance, so please, no complaints, no email, just I'm getting out of the way. My apology. Before we even get to that, and I don't know if you have any smart devices in your house, but check this out. Let's go to Taiwan, where a man caught his wife cheating with another man after he remotely activated their robot vacuum and saw her with some other dude through its camera feature. Dude was able to catch his wife cheating because of the robot vacuum. Now, the footage showed his wife embracing the other man and walking around the house naked while he sat on the sofa. Anyway, the man sued both of them, which you can do in Taiwan, and he won the case. In fact, they were ordered to pay him about $15,000. But then the wife countersued, claiming she was filmed without permission, and she won that case. And the husband was ordered to pay her nearly $5,000, and he was sentenced to 5 months in jail. So, sounds like the original case wasn't affected. So he still would have come out ahead $10,000 when all is said and done. But then you've got the jail time on top of that. Hey, you show me adultery that's caught by the vacuum cleaner, and I'll show you a marriage that sucks. By the way, that's not the joke I'm apologizing for. And what is the weirdest thing your pet has ever brought into the house? Now, this is, if you've got a cat or dog, I'm sure you've had to worry about some weird stuff being brought back in the house or whatever. This is what it sounds like when your Ring camera catches your dog named Bingo when he brings a live armadillo into the house.
4: Bingo, drop it! No! No! Bingo!
3: Was an armadillo in the house. Bingo, the golden retriever, went back inside, grabbed the armadillo, and brought him back out. Oh my god, a live armadillo. Jeez. As you can see, the family wasn't quite ready for an armadillo to be in the house. And lastly, a new survey shows this occupation among those most commonly divorced or separated. That occupation, bus drivers. Seriously, they are among the most commonly divorced or separated, mainly because they are constantly picking up other people.
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6: If you are making your way through Whitewater, we still have debris in your two lanes of the 10 eastbound after Hog and Lehman Way, causing vehicles to swerve out of the way. As well as in Rialto, a crash remains in your center lanes, 210 westbound before Pepper. As a result, it's slow from State Street.
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Steal My Sunshine. Well, it's not going to be as hot as it has been. We're only going to be in the 90s today. Isn't that great? And coming up in mere minutes. All right. Yeah, Jonas Brothers tickets later on this hour, but coming up in minutes, epic daily fail. You know, the purpose of the pickup line is to pick up your kid. It's not to pick up a felony. Uh-oh. Coming up in minutes.

happy Monday. Hope you had a fantastic weekend. And the good news, it is going to be a little cooler than it was this weekend. It was still hot, but hey, only in the 90s. And check this out. There's actually a slight chance of rain for this weekend because of some hurricane that's brewing like south of Baja, Mexico. We might get the after effects of that. Maybe some high waves at the beach, but looks like there might be some rain activity. So there you go. Oh, and they're, check this out. This is going to be big. So not only will I have a pair of tickets to see the Jonas Brothers as they roll to Honda Center December 2nd,

0: We got you all week long. Just listen for the solicit when you hear it be caller 25. It's so easy to win. All right. You have to answer any trivia questions or anything like that. Make it easy for you. But I got to get to this first, okay? The purpose of the pickup line is to pick up your kid. It's not to pick up a felony.
1: It's time for the Daily Fail.
0: Let us head to Tennessee. So we have a 36-year-old woman. Her name is Jacqueline, and it's spelled J-A-C-K-L-Y-N, meaning her parents really weren't down with throwing in the Q and the U. They just didn't know how to spell that part. Anyway, Jacqueline was arrested in an elementary school pickup line. Now, she showed up around 3:30, pick up her kid. School officials say, though, they noticed something was wrong. There was some honking going on in the pickup line. Cars began to swerve around her, and then they realized, oh, she slumped over in the driver's seat. Okay, let's call police. And then as officers showed up, she apparently had glassy, watery eyes, slow, slurred speech, staggered, unsteady walk. Okay, couple of hints that she may have been drinking. And then the empty bottle of vodka in the passenger seat. That is known as a clue. Now, she tried to argue with officers that she only had two shots and was day drinking, refused a field sobriety test, and then began to fight with the officers in the pickup line as they tried to haul her away. She even kicked one of them in the jewels. Oh, my God. So, all this is going on, by the way. His kids are waiting to be picked up. She was booked into jail on charges of DUI, which was her second offense, felony assault on a law enforcement officer for that kick, driving on a revoked license. Apparently, her previous DUI was 3 years ago. Now, I don't know if she ended up getting that in the pickup or the drop-off or what happened later on in the day. But you know, okay, I don't know how crazy it gets in the pickup line. And I understand, you know, you got to deal with some of those crazy drivers. You can't go kicking a police in the nards. And then, at this point, they have to move out of the district, right? Poor kid, waiting for mom to get him. And she's brawling with officers in the pickup line. He's like, please, somebody transfer me out of this district, please.
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2: If you're making your way through Ontario, we have a collision. Overturned truck still in your left lane. 10 eastbound connector to the 15, partially blocked off there. And Corona, 91 westbound at the 71, we also have a crash. It's located on your center divider.
3: Hot weather continues, just a tad cooler today. Looking for a high of 91 in San Bernardino, 90 in Riverside.
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Jonas Brothers performing the Honda Center, December the 2nd. Of course, I have your tickets coming up next with the Brainbuster question right here on KDFM.

0: for the Jeff Pope Brain Buster.
1: All right, all this week I've got your tickets to see the Jonas Brothers at their show at the Honda Center, December the 2nd. They've also got shows at AccraShare Arena, Hollywood Bowl, but this is for the Honda Center. All right, let's see. Oh, if you're a parent, you've got the upper hand on this one, okay? According to a survey that just came out, a majority of parents say this is the most stressful part of their day. What am I talking about? If you think you know, I'll start off with caller 25. Again, Jonas Brothers tickets. According to a survey, brand new survey, a majority of parents say this is the most stressful part of their day. You tell me what part of that day I'm referring to. Get it right, and you get to see the Jonas Brothers in concert at the Honda Center December 2nd. 951-676-1013. Good luck and buena suerte.

0: It's time for the Jeff Pope Brain Buster.
1: All right, playing for Jonas Brothers tickets today and all this week. So a majority of parents in the survey say this is the most stressful part of their day. Majority of parents. That's more than half. And who's this?
2: Good morning. This is Jackie.
1: Well, hi, Jackie. Where are you calling from?
2: Rialto.
1: Do you have any kids, Jackie?
2: I don't.
1: Spoken like a woman who doesn't go through stress. Now, I don't know how you're going to get this because this is a question involving parents. So let's see. Just take a random guess. Obviously, you're trying to win the Jonas Brothers tickets. Let's try this quick question first. Which of the Jonas Brothers are the cutest?
2: I'm going to say Nick Jonas.
1: That is the correct answer. And now let's see if you can get the Brain Buster question handled. According to the survey, now again, you have no kids. You're going into this blind. A majority of parents say this is the most stressful part of their day. You don't have to worry about this, Jackie, because you don't have any kids. But what do you think the answer is?
2: Is it waking up the kids for school?
1: Waking up the kids for school. Good answer.
3: Yeah.
1: Good answer. Good answer.
3: Good answer.
1: Is it waking up the children? No, that is not it. Not waking up the children. Katie FM, good morning, and who's this?
4: This is Daniel.
1: Daniel, where are you calling from?
4: Arupa Valley.
1: Do you have any kids, Daniel?
4: I do. 11 and 2 9-month-old twins.
1: God bless you. You are a busy man, Daniel, and I give you your props. You might actually know this because of your situation. So a survey that came out, and according to the survey, a majority of parents say this is the most stressful part of their day. What do you think I'm talking about?
4: Getting ready and getting out for school.
1: Gotcha.
4: Getting ready in the morning, babe.
1: Gotcha. Is that it? No, that is not it. No. The stress apparently happens slightly later, according to what I'm looking at. KDFM, good morning, and who's this?
5: Hi, good morning. This is Lizette.
1: Well, hi, Lizette, and where are you calling from?
5: I'm calling from Arupa Valley.
1: Oh, okay. What a coincidence. The last caller just called from Arupa Valley. Now, do you have any kids, Lizette?
5: I do. I have three boys. I have an 11-year-old, and I have 2 9-month-old twins.
1: Whoa! What a coincidence, because the last guy hung up on also has an 11-year-old boy and 2 9.5-year-old twins.
5: Yeah, that was probably my husband.
1: Well, that explains everything. Now, he just lost. I would feel bad if I've had a, because I've never had a husband-wife combo both go down in flames in the same game back-to-back. He said the most stressful part of a parent's day is getting them ready for school. And I told him, no, the most stressful part actually comes later. What do you think the real answer is?
5: Breakfast.
1: Going with breakfast is the most stressful part of a parent's day.
3: Good answer.
1: Show me breakfast. No. Husband and wife combo going down in flames back to back. That's a first for this show. Okay. No. The most stressful part of a parent's day, according to the survey, is actually after the breakfast and after you've gotten ready for school. What am I talking about? Okay. If you think you know now. 951-676-1013. Good luck to you.

0: It's time for the Jeff Pope Brain Buster.
1: Okay, we are in overtime. Majority of parents, slightly more than 50%, say this is the most stressful part of their day. And who's this?
2: Morning, this is Ari.
1: Ari, where are you calling from?
2: Bolton.
1: According to this survey, majority of parents say this is the most stressful part of their day. What do you think the answer is?
2: The school pickup line.
1: Is it the school pickup line? No, it's earlier in the day, much earlier in the day. KDFM, and who's this?
3: Well, good morning, it's Annette.
1: Annette, where are you calling from?
3: I'm calling from Marietta.
1: A majority of parents say this is the most stressful part of their day.
3: I think it's the drop-off, school drop-off.
1: Is it the drop-off line? Winner, winner, Jonas Brothers dinner, yay!
3: Awesome.
1: That is correct. Now, did you know that as a parent?
3: Yeah, I just went through it. I hate it every morning. It's so annoying.
1: You just went through that. You're like, oh, I know the answer. I'm still feeling that stress. And what school?
3: It literally tries to ruin my day.
1: What school? That's hilarious. What school did you drop the kids off at where you was problems the drop-off line?
3: In Wildemar Elementary School.
1: Wildemar Elementary.
3: And Wildemar, yeah.
1: All right, so you got through the chaos. You have the rest of your day to enjoy. And now you've got a pair of tickets. You get to see the Jonas Brothers in concert at the Honda Center on December the 2nd, okay?
3: Great. Thank you, guys.
1: No, you're very welcome. Again, if you're going to deal with that stress and the drop-off line, you deserve to be rewarded. Oh, and look what else we are giving away all this week on KDFM.
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4: So in Ontario, overturned truck still blocking that left lane. 10 eastbound connection to the 15 partially blocked. And if you are in nearby, two right lanes blocked by other vehicle wreck. 60 westbound at Euclid Avenue. This one is involving a semi.
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1: All right, I just got a text from Gina. She's like, there's absolutely no stress in the pickup line. I like to get there an hour early and get my nap out of the way. I love it. Napping in the pickup line.

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2: That was the third song in her set yesterday. Olivia Rodrigo, of course, from Murrieta, putting together the Daisy Chain Fields Festival yesterday at the Great Park in Irvine. And not only did they raise $20 million for women-focused nonprofits, including a $10 million match from Melinda Gates, but she had some surprise guests that jumped on stage as she closed off the festival. Sarah McLachlan came out, they did a duet. And then she does this duet with Alanis Morissette.

Monday, the station sending you to Disneyland this week with a family four-pack of tickets. No, I'm not giving any tickets away, if you're wondering if that thought had even entered your mind.

0: know I'm going to hear you roar if you win those Disneyland tickets all this week, starting today. 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I need you to pounce. Get your four-pack of tickets. You can enjoy Halloween at Disneyland if you've never been there for Halloween. It takes it to just another level. Just another level altogether. Oh, and even better news. As I'm scrolling my iPhone weather Doppler, we're not going to see 100 degrees. I mean, I'm looking here in San Bernardino all the way through Wednesday of next week. Looking good, looking good. In fact, 80s by this weekend, and that's because there's a hurricane off the coast of Baja California, and we might get some rain out of that, maybe? Like Saturday, Sunday, Monday. Anyway, I'll let you know as we get closer to it, but it looks like 35% chance of rain. So anything is possible. Just when I drop that off there. Also, it is MVP? No, VIP Monday. So if you want to see Riley Green in concert at the former Long Beach Amphitheater, it's right by the Queen Mary, September 24th. If you want to see Riley Green and you want your name to be called top of the hour, 9 o'clock, make sure you text VIP to 951-676-1013, and then hopefully the computer spits out your name at 9 and I'll announce it. You can call me back within 11 minutes and claim that big prize, all right? A lot going on. Oh, and also, coming up, since it is Monday, Confessions with the Pope. I have three listeners ready to confess their sins to you, and one of them is absolutely heinous. 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
0: Here we go. Good morning.
2: Good morning. Was that the cue to call for the Disney trip?
0: Look at you falling hook, line, and sinker for the commercial. That is awesome.
2: Excellent. Thank you so much.
3: In Big Bear, it is still looking pretty crazy out there. We have a collision. The 38 is shut down both directions between Mount Doble and the 18, expected to last until approximately 10 a.m. today. And in Corona, we have a crash, two right lanes, 91 eastbound before Green River Road.
4: Hot weather continues, just a tad cooler today. Looking for a high of 91 in San Bernardino, 90 in Riverside.
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them. You know, there's a movie in the works about the founding of Hooters. It's literally called Hooters, the movie. And yes, it's real. I don't think it's spectacular. That's the story about how Hooters was founded based on the actual events. I'm not making that up. Google it if you think I'm lying. All right, coming up next, three listeners, three scandals, three sins, confessions with the Pope.

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2: And do this every Monday, giving you a chance to cleanse your spiritual palate by getting something off your chest. Maybe it's something that happened a while ago, or as the case with you, Alex in Riverside, something that happened to you on Saturday. So when you're ready, let me hear your confession.
3: I ate a ghost pepper wing because my boyfriend dared me, and let me tell you, I was sweating, I was crying, and basically bargaining with God. Absolutely not worth the $20 bet.
2: Okay, thank you, Alex. I don't know, $20 is $20. I'm willing to deal with a little oral pain for a $20 bet. She's funny. All right, now, Gina in Rancho Cucamonga, I understand you were also up to some hijinks this weekend as well, right?
4: I tried to jump off my friend's roof into a pool, and the problem was I completely missed the pool and landed on the inflatable float instead, and somehow that hurt worse.
2: I'm thinking, had you missed the inflatable and landed on the cement, oh, that really would have hurt the worst. Jumping off a roof. Come on. All right. Room for one more. All right. Teresa Menifee, when you're ready, let me hear your confession.
5: I learned how to use a knife correctly, just recently.
2: Nice. Another bold confession. You just recently learned how to use a knife correctly? So how are you holding it before?
5: I basically positioned it like a pen in my hands and cut my food awkwardly until my boyfriend showed me how to actually do it. I can't believe I went my whole life not being corrected.
2: That's because no one is going to correct a woman with a knife in her hand. Oh, and did you know today is National Zoo Awareness Day?
6: Confessions of a Zookeeper.
7: The alligator never moves because it's been dead for years.
6: Zookeeper Confessions.
7: The snake exhibit is empty. You're just staring at a glass cage of leaves.
6: Zookeeper confession.
7: The nuggets at the snack bar are made of whatever animal died the day before.
6: Oh. Zookeeper confession.
7: If nobody's looking, I nudge annoying kids into the lion cage.
6: Shh. Zookeeper confession.
7: I stay late at night to watch the panda bears.
6: Well. Zookeeper confession.
7: At home? I can't even keep a goldfish alive.
6: Zookeeper's secret.
7: Yeah, I also think the zoo sucks.
2: What was that? No, seriously, look it up. National Zoo Awareness Day. I wouldn't lie to you. Oh, and coming up in the weird news. Don't you hate it when you're caught cheating on your spouse by the vacuum cleaner? Yeah, that's in minutes.

0: This is all weird news.
1: I just got some really weird news.
2: That is weird.
3: All right, so I'm going to apologize because coming up in this weird news segment, the lamest joke you're going to hear today. I mean, it's just stupid. And I want to apologize for it now. Let me get it out of the way. And I can get...

0: to this. One of the weirdest stories I heard broke over the weekend, where a man in Taiwan caught his wife cheating with another man after he remotely activated their robot vacuum and saw her with some other guy through its camera feature. That's right. Dude caught his wife cheating on him from the robot vacuum. Now, the footage showed his wife embracing the other guy, walking around the house naked while this dude's sitting on the sofa. Anyway, the man sued both of them, which you can do in Taiwan, and he won the case. And they were ordered, the couple was ordered to pay him $15,000. All right. Now, the wife countersued, claiming she was filmed without her permission, and she won that case. And the husband was ordered to pay her nearly $5,000, and then he was sentenced to 5 months in jail. What a mess. So basically comes out ahead. He gets $10,000 extra. Now the wife is gone, but he had to spend 5 months in jail. The whole thing was weird. The whole thing was bizarre. And I have to ask you this, if you're a pet owner, what is the weirdest thing your pet has brought into the house? Because this has gone viral, and this is what it sounds like when your Ring camera catches your dog, who's named Bingo, when he brings a live armadillo into your house.
1: Bingo, drop it! No! No! Bingo! It's alive! Bingo, go get it!
2: Oh my god, there's an armadillo in the house!
1: Get it!
0: And then Bingo went back inside, got the armadillo, and brought it back outside. That is weird. Okay, I've had a dog bring in a lizard once. And I know when my wife was younger, she had a cat, and the cat brought in, some dead mice. But an armadillo. Oh, my God. And now I'm going to apologize for this story. You will not believe what occupation has the most single people. According to a new survey, it shows that bus drivers are among the most commonly divorced or separated. And I'm thinking, well, it's probably because they're constantly picking up other people.
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4: If you're traveling through Corona, 3-vehicle wreck. 2 right lanes blocked, 91 eastbound before Green River Road, adding an hour to your drive. It's also busy in Palm Desert. Crash off-ramp blocked, a 10 eastbound off-ramp to Cook Street. Shut down until further notice.
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Happy Monday. Happy National Trail Mix Day. Or, you know, when you try to remove the M&Ms. And happy National Eat Outside Day. You can actually knock those both out. And it is a good day to eat outside. I mean, we're only going to be in the 90s, so that's kind of nice. Oh, don't forget, we're also hooking you up. Disneyland, listen

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1: Welcome to VIP Monday. All right. I'm giving away a pair of tickets. Riley Green performing at the F&M Amphitheater. That's in Long Beach. Used to be the Long Beach Amphitheater right by the Queen Mary. All right. VIP name. I'm looking for Guadalupe Cornejo. So Guadalupe Cornejo, you've got 11 minutes to call me back and claim your tickets to see Riley Green at F&M. Long Beach Amphitheater. Let's just be real with that. 951-676-1013.

0: Monday, I'm still looking for Guadalupe Cornejo. And I'm going to be honest, you don't sound anything like a Guadalupe.
1: No. Not quite.
0: All right, I'm going to hang up on you. 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

0: 93 and 103.9. Jeff Pope with you. Happy Monday. I know the weekend was hot, but hey, we got through the last, what was it, last 2.5 weeks? We got through it together. We're only going to be in like the low 90s. Some parts of the IE won't even hit 90. And then, looking ahead, could get some rain. Slight chance for this weekend because apparently there's some hurricane down off the coast of Baja California. If it works its way up, we might get some cloud. We might get some rain. What a change of pace is that, right? Right? Isn't that refreshing? Finally. Can't even think how long it's been. Just the constant zzzz of air conditioners. We might be taking a break a little bit later on. Like, maybe later on this week. So, that's all good. Also, it's all good for you. I did not have a VIP Monday winner. So, Mamma Mia will hopefully announce your name at 10 o'clock if you want to score your tickets to see Riley Green at the FNM Amphitheater in Long Beach. This is for September 24th. If you're not a VIP member yet, it's easy to become one. 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Get you in the game for 10 o'clock. Oh, and look what else is coming up a little bit later on today.
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2: If you're traveling through Corona, overturned wreck, two right lanes blocked, 91 eastbound before Green River Road with a half an hour of a delay. And if you are coming through San Bernardino, we also have a crash, two lanes blocked, 15 northbound before the 138.
3: Hot weather continues, just a tad cooler today. Looking for a high of 91 in San Bernardino, 90 in Riverside.
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13: 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Harris Dickinson and Marissa Abella are reading it to you on Audible. 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His coldness sends a shiver up your spine. 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Your ears burn. You yearn for Elizabeth and Mr. Darcy to profess their undying love for one another. You can't bear it any longer. Well, maybe a chapter longer. Performance is so good, you'll give love a second chance. Audible. Stories that speak to you.
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0: 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Good morning.
1: Good morning.
0: Good morning. Let me guess. You're calling for Disneyland tickets?
1: Oh, yes. I messed up, huh? I just turned it on. Call it Disneyland. So I was like, wait, let me try it.
0: I got it. I got it. I heard Disneyland. I got a call. I got a call to win. Not yet. It's on the way, but not yet. But I like the fact that you're ready. You are ready to go. You've had your 5 cups of coffee. You're ready to pounce on these Disneyland tickets like a hungry lion pouncing on a wounded wildebeest.
1: I am ready because I heard it ring and I said, oh my gosh, I got through.

103.3, 103.9. You want to see somebody who can dance? I mean, really dance? That's right. We're talking Derek Hough, formerly Dancing with the Stars, one of the pros. He's going to be performing in concert at the Fox Theater in downtown Riverside, New Year's Day. And Chris Donovan has your tickets all this week after 3 o'clock right here on Katie.

might be by the weekend because of a hurricane that's off the coast of Baja. It might be. Let's not get crazy, all right? Right. Although it is nice and cool, it's much cooler than it was this weekend, that's for sure. Like low 90s here in San Bernardino. Some parts of the IE won't even touch 90. That's right. We got through the worst of it, IE. The worst 2.5 weeks. Oh, time to relax. I'm Katie.

0: Mr. Pope, this is Martin from Riverside.
1: Órale, Martin, ¿qué pasa ese?
0: That's right, man. Hey, I'd like to, before you sign off, if you could play that homewrecker song.
1: Oh, I can make that happen. You want to dedicate it to your Sancha?
0: Right on, from Riverside.
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0: FM by request, Mundine in Riverside. Playing a little somber. You got it on a Monday. You were just getting through the day. Especially since it's cooler than it has been in like a long time. It's only here in San Marino, at least, I think it's only supposed to be 92 or something like that. That is a much needed break. That is nice. And then maybe rain this weekend. Maybe. I don't get ahead of myself. But I can confirm, Mamma Mia coming in next, looking to hook you up. $40 gift card to Sierra Noodle House in North Fontana. Been there so many times, so good. So she wants to take care of you during her retro lunch hour. And I did not have a winner this hour in VIP Monday. So if you are a VIP, she hopefully will call out your name right around 10. You hear your name called, call her back within 11 minutes. And you will win the VIP Monday prize, pair of tickets to see Riley Green at the F&M Amphitheater in Long Beach, right across the way from the Queen Mary. Great location. If you're not a VIP, or maybe you registered a while ago but you forgot, just play it safe. Text VIP to 951-676-1013. All right? So she's coming in next. I will catch you tomorrow morning. Until then, may all your pain be champagne. And if I may be bold, look what Mamma Mia will be giving away on her show.
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2: Corona, crash in your right lane. 91 eastbound before Green River Road, 26 minutes delay. And in Big Bear, we still have that earlier collision. Both directions blocked on the 138 between Mount Dobley and the 18, expected to last within the hour.
0: I know there's a crash in Big Bear, but from what I understand, the Eagles are safe. I repeat, the Eagles are safe.
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FM, how you doing? It is VIP Monday. Mama Mia stepping in. Thank you, Jeff Pope. And it looks like he did not get a VIP Monday winner yet. So I'm going to let the computer spit out a random name. I'm going to get my phone here, set a timer for 11 minutes. This is how we do it. Once I shout out the name, you'll have 11 minutes to call me back here in the KDFM studio. That number is going to be 951-676-1013. I've got your chance to see country cutie Riley Green. He'll be at the F&M Amphitheater, and the show's coming up here September 24th. Let's see if I can get a VIP callback, or will I get stood up? It's okay if I do get stood up, because that means in the 11 o'clock hour, I'll shout out another name close to the top of the hour. You ready for this? Okay, here we go. We're looking for Madison Lee to call in and win Riley Green tickets. The clock is now officially ticking, just under 11 minutes. Again, call me back, 951-676-1013. Good luck. And if she does not call back, Miss Madison Lee, we'll do it again, 11 o'clock hour. Happy Monday to you. It's going to be another hot IE day. Mama Mia, ready to hold things down with you and have some fun.

0: I do like it when you're nice to me. I want to say thank you to those of you who bring me sweet treats often here at KDFM. I really appreciate you. Over the weekend, I tried to detox a little bit because we had homemade chocolate chip cookies delivered here on Friday from our dear friend Robin and Hemet. They're gone, okay? Like, poof, just like that, Robin. We gobbled them up. They were so yummy. And then the Story family popped by on Friday. They brought from Paris Baguette Bakery this yummy donut. I don't even know. It's chocolate on top and inside. It was almost like an eclair. It had chocolate pudding inside. Mm-hmm. That bad boy gone. I mean, I share everything. But then this past weekend, today is my daughter Lucy's 19th birthday. So on Saturday, we decided to go celebrate at Shogun for lunch. Had a really yummy cake there. And then last night there was another cake involved. And today she's going to spend the day with her friends. So I'll get a break from sweet treats today. But tomorrow, I'm sure we're going to have some more sweet treats. Sweet treat season. Oh my goodness. Anyhow, so today I'm going to try to be good. I brought a string cheese and salad. I'm going to try to detox from cake and sweet treats and all that stuff. But it's all good. Happy, happy 19th birthday to you, Lucy. You'll be on my rock star list today. And the rest of you, if it's your birthday, anniversary, something good's going on, I want to hear about it. I'm a little bit nosy because I like to share good news. So all you have to do is text the studio, say hi at 951-676-1013. I do Rockstar of the Day at 2:30 p.m. so I could be shouting you out, okay? We can also connect on my Mia on Your Radio Facebook page. Look me up today. I'm on Instagram as well. Let's become friends, all right? And if you have not yet heard the exciting news, I'm pretty excited about it. I've been getting hung up on already a lot, and I know why. Because we have Disneyland Resort tickets. That deserves a rock star applause. Oh my goodness. It's for Halloween time this week. And a little birdie told me there is a very likely chance, could have been Jeff Pope, that the tickets are on my show today. 4-pack of tickets to send you to the happiest place on earth, Disneyland Resort, just in time for some Halloween fun. Now, in just a minute, I'm going to play the commercial, you guys. This is not the cue to call, but between now and 3 o'clock, you are going to hear a cue to call. Don't worry, it's going to tell you. Be caller 25 now to win, okay? So be listening. Good luck to you with that. I did not get Madison to call me back for VIP Monday, so we're going to do this again at 11 o'clock. If you're not a VIP member here at KDFM, it's free. 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If I shout out your name, call me back, okay? I'll hook you up with Riley Green concert tickets. A lot of you texting in VIP, Yesenia, Rory, what's up, Patrick Martinez? Happy Monday to you. Leslie, Brittany, Anna, Peck, Francesca, love the name. I see all of you, so say hi. Happy Monday. It's going to be another hot IE day, but we're going to get through this together.
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drop dead. Olivia Rodrigo, she had a very busy weekend. I know it was hot out in the IE, but she had a jam-packed Daisy Chain Fields tour. It headlined right here in Irvine, and they had some really huge surprise guests Saturday night. Stevie Nicks, Alanis Morissette, and she's one

singers that joined the tour, and I heard they donated over $10 million to nonprofits benefiting women and girls. And Rodrigo closed out a dream night by telling the crowd, "This is the best day of my F-bomb life." Oh, I love it. Girl power. 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Us girls, we know how to get through the heat, right?

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0: You gotta love Gwen Stefani. Holla back, girl. Sending that one out to Cynthia, checking in from Moval today. It is a hot Monday. It's a Monday fun day. And we're throwing it down with VIP Monday. 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
0: Well, thank you so much, Diane, for checking in, and I'm so glad to hear that you found us. We appreciate you listening from Fontana, and I will play your song request in a bit. Let's see here, a little Aha, Take On Me. Also headed your way, Bruno Mars, Taylor Swift, Imagine Dragon, Lionel Richie, and more. So hang tight. You all know about the Retro Lunch, right? Where you're my co-DJs. Noon to 1 p.m. I need your help. All you have to do is put in your favorite retro request, and I do my best

0: VIP Monday name. Now, if you hear your name, you're going to want to call me back in studio within 11 minutes. The number here is 951-676-1013. I've got a pair of Riley Green, country superstar, concert tickets. His show's going to be in Long Beach at the F&M Amphitheater. Okay, that's coming up here soon, September 24th. So hang tight for that. And who else? Amanda checking in. Mama Mia, have you given away Disneyland tickets yet? No, I have not yet. So that's going to be happening between now and 3 p.m. Simply listen up for the Disney Cue to Call. 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

And Riley Green, concert tickets. The show September 24th at F&M Amphitheater in Long Beach, okay? Good luck to you. Getting back to the music here on KDFM. Here's Olivia Dean. It's VIP Monday. Let's go.

0: Olivia Dean with Man I Need here on KDFM. More music, more variety. It is VIP Monday. We're waiting for Adam Gabara to call us back in studio if he wants to claim his tickets to go see Riley Green in concert. Show's going to be F&M Amphitheater, which is in Long Beach, September 24th. If he does not call back within this time frame, then we will be shouting out another name around noon, okay? So hang tight. We've got the Retro Lunch opening up at noon where you're my co-DJs. A lot of you getting your request in early. Thank you. I see you, Darcy, along with Pamela as well. Up ahead, we do have Soul Asylum on deck, Justin Bieber, Katy Perry, and more. So hang tight for that. Let's not forget this week inside the Retro Lunch, I'm going to send you to Sierra Noodle House located in Fontana. It's a $40 gift card. Oh, trust me, food is amazing. So hang tight to win that. And I'm about to play the Disneyland Halloween commercial. 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I do have a 4-pack of tickets on deck today. 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

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Shout out to Dean. 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Stay tuned. The Retro Lunch will be opening up at noon.

0: 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It's Mamma Mia. Moving through your midday here on KDFM 101.3 and 103.9. It's Monday Fun Day. It's also VIP Monday. Sadly, Adam Gabara did not call in within the time frame. So here's the deal. We're going to do this again around 12. Hang tight. We're also going to be opening up the retro lunch at noon as well. So if you're a VIP member, you're golden. Just listen up for your name. It's for concert tickets to see Riley Green in Long Beach, September 24th. If you're not a VIP member, you can simply text VIP into 951-676-1013. Should be good to go. Easy enough, right? We do have Disneyland Resort tickets. I was just on my Instagram doing a little post, getting you excited for Halloween time and lots of Halloween fun to be had at the happiest place on earth, Disneyland. You can go experience the frightful fun. All you have to do is listen for the cue to call. It will play here. I'm going to say after the retro lunch for those of you that are standing by closely. So after 1 o'clock, be listening closely between 1 and 3 p.m. for the cue to call to play. It'll tell you, be caller 25 now to win Disneyland Resort tickets. So hopefully it's you, okay? We've got them all week long. Up ahead, more music, the Backstreet Boys and Ace of Base. We're also going to be hearing from The Calling. Hang tight.
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1: Hey, hey, it is about that time to open up the Retro Lunch. Would love to hear from you. You're my co-DJs this hour, so it's lots of fun playing all your favorite throwback jams. And you know what? Right now it's VIP Monday. I'm about to set a timer for 11 minutes. Shout out a VIP's listener's name. And hopefully you'll call me back here if you would like to score concert tickets to see Riley Green. We're looking for Ruth Wells. Ruth Wells. Give us a call. Good luck to you. This concert's going down in Long Beach at F&M Amphitheater, September 24th. Riley Green, very popular country superstar. So I do see my phone line ringing. We'll see if it's Ruth. Had a lot of you call in and hang up. And a lot of guys call in. It's like, oh, Ruth, I'm pretty sure it's a girl's name. But we'll confirm with your phone number. So Ruth Green, call me. Because you can lean on me to hook you up with great prizes.

What a feeling. It is Monday Fun Day, and Mamma Mia hanging out with you. We have not yet had Ruth Wells call in, and I believe time is almost up here. Yes, timer's going off right now as we speak for her to call in for our VIP Monday. So we're going to do this again at 1 o'clock. Shout out to George checking in from San Bernardino. Here is Neo on KDFM.

beloved Queen Dolly Parton. And my friend Robin just hit me up in Hemet. Said, can you play a Dolly Parton song, Mamma Mia? Of course I can. And exciting news. Have you guys heard about Dolly Fest? Well, her family and her team have announced that they're going to have a celebration of a lifetime. It's going to be a two-day festival honoring the one and only Dolly Parton.

0: KDFM. You guys are keeping me busy as my co-DJs inside the Retro Lunch. Shout out to Daniel. That was your request for Hathaway. Who else do we have here? Dolores checking in. She says, oh my gosh, Mamma Mia. Did I just hear you talk about Dolly Fest? I hope tickets don't sell out. I want to go too. So I did a little bit more research for you guys. And basically, this is going to be really cool. So put on your calendar. Basically, the estate of global icon Dolly Parton, they announced just today that the whole official team of Dolly Parton, they are going to have a produce celebration in her honor. It will be called Dolly Fest. Now, it's going to take place in Nashville, Tennessee, and then also in London, England, across the two consecutive weekends. And this is going to be in 2027, okay? I'll keep you updated. Don't worry, once tickets do go on sale officially. But they're saying this is going to be a planned multi-artist event for January 2026 in both areas. I mean, it's going to be huge. It's going to be a party of a lifetime. It is what Dolly started. They want to ensure it is brought to life. I'm seeing so many artists do tributes to her as they're performing in their own shows. And it's just so touching. I was reading one earlier about Carrie Underwood and Tim McGraw did one. I mean, so many artists. Ella Langley just did a tribute. So Dolly inspired the world. So I think this is pretty cool. And you know what? I have a feeling Dolly Fest, this isn't going to be a one-time deal. This is going to be something that continues to grow on and on and on. And the party will continue to, you know, be shared across the world. So that's exciting. All right. Coming up here soon, if you're feeling hungry, I've got your chance to go to Sierra Noodle House in Fontana. You guys, they've got amazing orange chicken. 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I've been eyeing their yummy egg rolls. Looks so good. So it's a $40 gift card. Hopefully you'll win it within the next 10 minutes with myself. I'm about to play the Disneyland Halloween commercial, okay? I do have a 4-pack of tickets on my show today. It's going to get fun. So after the Retro Lunch, it'll play the cue to call. Fingers crossed, you'll be a winner.
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Getting down with DeBarge. Sending that one out to Cynthia. Thanks so much for checking in from Hemet today. I have been getting a lot of requests for MJ's Thriller. Martha checked in with it. Donna did earlier. Last week, Paul did. So I was like, you know what? We're going to play it. We're going to play it today. It is Monday Fun Day. And if you call me now, I also have your chance to enjoy delicious free lunch at the very popular Sierra Noodle House in Fontana. You guys, they've got lunch specials starting at just $9.99. The orange chicken plate is amazing. Really good egg rolls, cold sesame noodle, chicken roti, and so much more. So call me. Come on now. You know this dance? I know it. I did it back in the day in a dance class. Uh-oh, here we go. Purposely did this so we can get our workout on right here. Oh yeah, I see you. You're looking good. Caller 10 now, 676-1013. Let's go.

0: KDF, Mamma Mia here. Let's see if we can give away free lunch. 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
1: Oh my gosh, it's Terry from Riverside.
0: Hi, Terry. How are you, friend?
1: I'm good. How are you, Mia?
0: I'm feeling fabulous, friend. And I've got good news for you. You're lucky caller 10. 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
1: 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I'm excited to return.
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KDFM. And it's time for VIP Monday. All right, we're going to shout out a name. I'll give you 11 minutes on the timer. This is for concert tickets to see Riley Green this September in Long Beach. And we are rolling with, come on computer, give me a name, Shannon White. Give me a call, 951-676-1013. Shannon White. Here's Bruno. Just a chance.

0: I like that Pink song. Hope you're having a great day. I want to send it out to my friend Tammy, probably working hard right now at Pop's Country Cafe in Hemet. We wrapped up today's retro lunch, and then I started shouting out a name for VIP Monday. Hello.
1: Hi, this is Shannon White.
0: You called in with just a few minutes to spare for VIP Monday. I have been shouting out your name here on KDFM Radio. Let's confirm it's you.
1: Okie dokie.
0: Your phone number, please.
1: 805-284.
0: Nice. That's the VIP number that I have. So congrats, Shannon White. You are our VIP Monday winner. You're headed to see country star Riley Green in Long Beach at the F&M Amphitheater September 24th.
1: Yay, thank you.
0: You're very welcome. Have a great rest of your day. First time winner here on

0: KDFM, it's about that time for an espresso shot or two. All right, it's Mamma Mia moving through your midday here on KDFM. More music, more variety. So if you have not yet heard the exciting news, this week we have Disneyland Resort tickets just in time for Halloween fun. It is back right now. I love going at Halloween time because the whole experience is frightful, but it's fun. And they have both parks decked out, from Disney's California Adventure Park and over into Disneyland. All you have to do is listen up for the cue to call. Now, I'll be playing it between now and 3 o'clock. I will tell you that. I'm about to play the commercial. This is the commercial that's coming up, has all your details. But the cue to call will be happening soon, and you'll get to go see all the beautiful decor that Disneyland parks have to offer. So much fun. 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And you can also go to Disneyland Resort as well. I'm going to do a little post right now on my Mia on your radio, Facebook, and Instagram to get you guys excited. But we have tickets all week long, so stay with us.
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0: season. We're gonna have a lot of spider webs out there. 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
1: Hi, Mia. Did you already give away the Disneyland tickets?
0: No, not yet, friend. That has been the big question of the day. My phone lines have been blowing up nonstop. So is my social media and everybody texting the studio asking between now and 2:30. Okay, guys, at your golden window right now, this moment now, up until 2:30, because then I've got to do Rockstar of the Day. You got to be listening closely. You're going to hear a cue to call that'll play, and it's going to specifically say, be caller 25 now. It's not my voice. It's like a commercial voice, and it's going to say for your chance to win a 4-pack of tickets to head to Disneyland's Halloween time. Lots of fun to be had. The parks look bootiful. I love that. Check out KDFM.

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Green Day going out to Jonathan. Thanks for checking in from Lake Elsinore today. How you guys doing? You holding up with this heat? It's a little bit cooler today? Or is it triple digits where you are? You know, I can't complain being in our KDFM Temecula studio. I want to say it's 72, 73 degrees in here. I even have a fan in studio because we're on the second floor. So sometimes the heat will rise and it'll get a little stuffy if I have like the studio door closed. But it feels pretty nice in here. We go outside. And it's hot. Over the weekend, my family and I got to swim. You know, sometimes they don't even want to swim because it's so hot outside. Like, the pool was 91 degrees, like perfect temperature. So we had a good time. Our Frenchie, Gucci, who is, I don't know, a year and a half old, loves to swim. She's now diving off our like pool rocks that you can dive off of. She'll run up to the ledge where the jacuzzi is and launch off doing like, I guess you'd call it Frenchie cannonballs. Jeff Pope got a big kick out of it. He said, I cannot believe how happy your dog is. And then she literally snores. She's always so tired after a good swim. She snores. So I also got to get her to stop drinking, trying to drink the pool water. She's like so excited to be in there, and then she wants to drink it like it's a never-ending bowl of water. I'm like, you were going to get sick, girl. You get waterlogged. So anyhow, I don't know if it's still up on my story, but if we're friends, you got to see Miss Gucci swimming over the weekend. Look me up today, Mia, on your radio. I would love to connect with you. I'm on Instagram and also Facebook. I did share that I have Disneyland resort tickets. Everybody's going crazy about that. Like, I've never been so popular. I want to go to Disneyland. I love all the yummy food that they have, like that's themed fall, right? Oh my goodness. I love the giant turkey legs. I love the Mickey Mouse cookies and the Mickey Rice Krispie treat. I love it all. I love Disneyland. So here's the deal. I'm going to play the cue to call soon. I will tell you that before 2:30. Hang tight with me. Listen up closely. Also, do me a favor. Make sure you

0: in the last time you won. If you've won in the last 30 days, you can't win. And it's going to break my heart if it bounces back when I go to enter in your name in my computer. So hopefully you're eligible and good luck to you. But we do have a 30-day rule, and it's per household, too. So if your wife won yesterday, sorry, buddy, you can't win today. But I know a lot of you want these tickets, and we're going to have them for a while, I'm pretty sure. So be patient, hang tight, and good luck. Up ahead, Justin Bieber with Ghost, along with the Pet Shop Boys.
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1: Are you excited to go to Disneyland Resort just in time for Halloween fun?
0: Oh my God, I'm so excited.
1: Who do you think you're going to bring with you? 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
0: Oh my God, I'm taking my kids with me. We haven't been there in many years.
1: Oh, this is awesome then. Let's give them a shout out.
0: Jesse and Gabriel.
1: Oh, this makes my heart happy. 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
0: 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I am crying.
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American authors with Best Day of My Life. I know Barbara from Fontana is thrilled. She was literally crying tears of joy. Has not won in a long time here on KDFM and has not been to Disneyland Resort in years, she said. So she's absolutely thrilled to go spend some time with her family and enjoy Disney's Halloween time happening now. So keep listening. I know a lot of you are still calling in trying to win the tickets. We have them all week long. You can wake up with Jeff Pope. Try your shot there. You can listen to Chris Donovan's show as well. You never know when we're going to play the cue to call to send you to the happiest place on earth, Disneyland. 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And in a bit, you know, Labor Day will be coming up a week from today. Do you have plans? Well, I'm going to be hanging out over at Paradise Chevrolet right here in Temecula with our Katie crew, noon to 2 p.m. Join me for some fun. I will be bringing out tickets to send you to SeaWorld. It's a four-pack of tickets, so you can come register to win those tickets, win other prizes. I'll have Katie t-shirts and swag. And, you know, I know a lot of you are going to have the day off since it's Labor Day. So come hang out with me again, 12 to 2. I'm going to post all the details up on my social media pages. I just want to throw it out there because I love seeing you, okay? And Paradise Chevrolet, I've bought quite a few vehicles there myself. Love this dealership. Let me tell you, they are Riverside County's number one dealership, okay? 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So check them out today, paradiseautos.com. Coming up in minutes, rock star of the day. Will you make my rock star list? I hope so. Get in all of your nominations now, 951-676-1013. Here's Teddy Swims. I love his vibe.

They say she's the queen of rock and roll. That is legendary Pat Benatar with Hit Me With Your Best Shot. Mama Mia here. I'm sad. I just found out here at KDFM that Lionel Richie is actually hospitalized in the ICU. He checked himself in after his St. Louis concert over the weekend. And I know that many news outlets are reporting that looks like he had slight dehydration, but doctors are just being extra cautious with the all-night-long singer, and he's still there. So he is in a hospital in St. Paul, Minnesota. So we'll see how Lionel holds up. Hopefully he's going to be okay. Thoughts and prayers to him. I know we've got a lot of Lionel Richie fans. A lot of you just recently attended his concert, saying it was the best concert you've ever been to. So hopefully he will be on the mend here soon, the Hello Singer. I'll keep you updated on that. It is time for Rock Star of the Day, today being August 31st. It's a Monday fun day. We kicked off the day with VIP Monday, and we got to give a round of applause to Shannon White. She called in and was our VIP winner today. Scored tickets to see Country Cutie Riley Green in Long Beach at the F&M Amphitheater. That show's coming up here September 24th. So congratulations again. First time winner, Shannon White here at the station, and now our VIP Monday winner as well. It's also my daughter Lucy's 19th birthday today. Got to give her a rock star shout out, as she's probably laying out right now at the beach with some friends, enjoying her 19th birthday. And we splurged over the weekend with lots of sweet treats. And we're going to splurge the rest of the week, too, once she's home. As you know, Mama, when I started here, little fun fact at KDFM, Lucy had just entered kindergarten. She was only 5 years old. Now I'm feeling old. But today she's 19, and I'm a very proud Mama. So enjoy your day, sweet girl. Who else's birthday? Yesterday was my friend Feather. I call her Feather. I met her, Heather, when she was 3, and I think I was 2 years old. We were next door neighbors in the city of Whittier. That's how far back we go. Now Heather lives in Colton. She is an amazing person, and she's my longest living friend. So Feather, happy belated birthday to you. Glad you had a good weekend celebrating with the fam. If it's your birthday, wishing you a happy birthday as well. Carl checked in earlier, sent in a few pictures. Him and his daughter were out golfing in the Canyon Lake area today. So, beautiful day to be out golfing. Thank you for sharing pictures. Rockstar vibes. That's how we do Rockstar of the Day. If I have time to squeeze in a few more nominations, I will. Just text the studio, say hi, or visit my Mia on Your Radio Facebook page. So rumors are swirling that there will be a Dolly Parton documentary later on down the road. And a few people said Christina Aguilera would make a great Dolly. Oh, she's got the voice for it. She's got the figure. I think she would make a great Dolly. Here's her song, Beautiful, on KDFM. Turn it up.

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FM, more music, more variety. It's about that time for me to say goodbye. We did get our VIP Monday winner, which is awesome. Congrats again to first-time winner Shannon White. Tuned in, heard me shout out her name, and called in and won Riley Green concert tickets. So here's the deal. We've got a lot going on this week here at KDFM, including your shot at winning Disneyland Resort tickets. We want to send you for some Halloween time fun. I do know Chris Donovan will be on your radio next. He may or may not play the cue to call, so be listening, okay? You can also wake up with Jeff Pope this week. He's got your chance to see the Jonas Brothers. They're back in action. He's got Honda Center concert tickets all week long. And then I've got your chance on my show to go for the retro lunch. Also, Feel Good Friday, free hour-long massage. I've got more details coming up this week. But again, check out MassageLux.com to get your details or give them a call today to book your hour massage. 951-460-2336. They're located right here in Murrieta. And Chris is going to be hooking you up with a chance to see Derek Huff. He's got a show at the Fox Riverside. It's Dance for the Holidays Tour. Oh my gosh, he's an amazing dancer. Of course, we all know him from Dancing with the Stars. 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

0: Hello there. It's Chris Donovan checking in here on KDFM 101.3, 103.9. More music, more variety. I'll be here till 7 o'clock. Happy Monday. Hopefully your week's going by pretty good. Bye, Mamma Mia. Have a good rest of your day. Don't get too hot out there. Oh, man. What a crazy week. Weekend. We hosted a charity pool party in our backyard on Saturday, so I had to do quite a bit of work to make sure everything was good to go. And I am sore from doing all that yard work and putting up retaining walls and stuff. So, not retaining walls. If you know, you know. But anyway, careprojectinc.org. Thank you guys for coming over. It was great to see all of you. But I have some pressing business.
1: It's my birthday!
0: Okay, big birthday shout out to Lila. You are turning 10 years old today. It's a shout out from your moms and your family. Happy birthday. Make them take you to In-N-Out and get ice cream and get whatever you want for your birthday. There's nothing they can tell you no about today. And I'm looking at your mom right now, and she's nodding her head up and down. Yes, yes, you can get whatever you want for dinner. And now enjoy this song.
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0: 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More music, more variety. Happy Monday. It's the last day of August. Can you believe? Next month is September. It's my wife's birthday month. And that's all I'm going to hear for the next 30 days. But like I was saying, Derek Hough, he is performing at the Fox Riverside New Year's Day. It's a Dancing with the Holidays type of show. And if you want to win those tickets, I will be giving those out before 5 o'clock. You're just listening for me to ask you to call in. Plus, we had our VIP Monday today. We got our winner, I believe, around 1 or 2 o'clock. Mama Mia got the winner. It's Shannon White. Congratulations to that VIP member for winning a pair of tickets by hearing her name on the radio. Calling was within 11 minutes. She won Riley Green tickets. He's performing in Long Beach later next month. So if you want to be a VIP member, it's very easy. 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And if you want to win those, you're listening for the cue to call. Now, it's very loud, obnoxious, and it'll tell you to call now, but not yet. I'm not telling you to call now. The number you need to hold on to, though, to win any of these prizes is 951-676-1013. Write it down, tattoo it on your forehead, do what you gotta do.
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3: 10 eastbound right at Orange Avenue. We have a crash involving a box truck there. That's taking up the right shoulder. CHP is on the way, so watch for some slowing as you approach this area.
4: Currently it's 91 degrees and sunny. Wind gusts are up to 13 miles per hour.
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Shakira and Wyclef. It's called Hips Don't Lie. If you haven't seen that video before, you should. It's awesome. What's up? It's Chris Donovan hanging out with you here on KDFM. Hopefully your Monday is going by pretty well. You're staying cool. Temperature should be going down later this week, which is awesome.

All right, did you guys know that actor Tom Hardy is a rapper? I'm not kidding. I covered my algorithm coming up, all right? It's Cranberries happening now. I got Bruno Mars on the way on Katie.

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1: Well, I'm feeling like quite the matchmaker.
0: And National Zoo Awareness Day. Wait, do some people not know zoos exist?

0: actor Tom Hardy, yes, Bane, has released a rap album under his alias, his rap alias, Frankie Pulitzer. He does collaborations with Method Man, Busta Rhymes, and more. And apparently he raps as Bane, or at least the voice that he used for Bane. Here, check it out.
1: How is the winter of our discontent? Frankie,
0: pull up. And Universal Studios' Halloween Horror Nights is going to feature an Ozzy Osbourne-themed maze. Check it out.
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0: And Ella Langley over the weekend was performing on stage and decided to do a cover of Jolene in tribute to the late Dolly Parton. Jolene, Jolene, Jolene, Jolene. I'm Chris Donovan, and that's what's in my feed.
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6: Redlands, this is on the 10 eastbound at Orange Street. We have a crash involving a box truck there. It's out of lanes and on the right shoulder. CHP is on the scene, so watch for some looky-loo delays as you approach this area.
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And Taylor Swift donated $50,000 to a Connecticut woman recovering from serious injuries that pulled over to help other people that were in a car accident and then got hit herself. 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

0: The latest from Ariana Grande, Hate That I Made You Love Me. My microphone. You hear that? Hey, it stopped. What's going on? It's Chris Donovan hanging out with you here on KDFM 101.3, 103.9. You're still listening for me to ask you to call in to win a pair of tickets to go see Derek Hough. He's the Dancing with the Stars guy. He's performing January 1st at the Fox in Riverside, which should be a heck of a show. Great way to start off your new year. If you want to win those, keep listening. I'll give them out before 5. Plus, Disneyland, we are giving out 4 packs of one-park tickets to enjoy Halloween time here at Disneyland now. If you've never been to Halloween time, it is amazing. One of my new favorites is the Guardians of the Galaxy Monsters After Dark. They kind of switch up the Guardians of the Galaxy right at nighttime for monsters, and it is so much fun. Plus, you can't miss the Haunted Mansion when they turn into Nightmare Before Christmas. There's all just so much to go on and do at the Disneyland Resort. But if you want to win those 4-pack of tickets, make sure you're listening for that cue to call. It's very loud and obnoxious, and this is not happening right now, but when you hear it, you will know.
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2: San Bernardino. This is on the 210 eastbound right at Green Spot Road. We have a crash there. It's out of lanes and on the right shoulder. Watch for some slowing as you approach this area. CHP is on the scene.
3: Currently it's 91 degrees and sunny. Wind gusts are up to 13 miles per hour.
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2: Emergencies can happen at any time. In California, that can mean the next wildfire, windstorm, earthquake, flood, or power outage. 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

All right, let's do this. Whoa, that was weird. Hear that noise? All right. Derek Hough is performing at the Riverside Fox Theater January 1st. Great way to start off your new year. If you want to go, I'm looking for caller 10 right now to 951-676-1013. 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You're going to go see Dance for the Holidays tour with Derek Hough at the Fox in Riverside. 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

0: 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More music, more variety. That was Lady Gaga and Bruno Mars right there. But I'm looking for caller 10 to give him a pair of tickets to go see Derek Hough performing Dance for the Holidays January 1st at the Fox Riverside. Let's go. KDFM, who's this?
1: Hi, I'm Judy.
0: Judy, you are caller 10. You win.
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5: San Bernardino, this is on the 215 southbound at University Parkway. We have a two-car crash there. It's out of lanes and on the right shoulder. CHP's on the scene. Watch for some slowing as you approach this area.
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